And that was Hello Baby Doll con Carlos Maldonado and Grupo Fuerte. And we're going to go una canción. Pues Jerry wants a double shot of Selena, but I'm going to have to split him up because we got to pay the bills after this one. Y luego después toco la otra. Pero this one is I Could Fall in Love by Selena. And this one's going out para toda la familia de Jerry, la familia Valle, Bautista, Guadarrama, Gerber, and Silvas.

And you got a locked here at KBWE 91.9 FM, Bocetina. Yo soy Robert Silvas con Tejano Magic, your number one source for Lona Tejano right here in Idaho. And yeah, we're at the top of the hour, the 11 o'clock hour. Ya llegamos, we passed una hora. Ya falta una nomás. And then I am out. I'll be back on Monday though. Don't forget. Pero el Tuesday llega Damian Rodriguez con Taco Tuesday, Tequila Tuesday. All right, then let's keep it rolling, let's keep it going. Pero otro saludo para todos once again. Some of you ya llegaron de trabajo, ya están en la casa. Some of you are still at work. And some of you, a lo mejor, they're going to work. So, lo que todos modos, como quiera, un saludo para todos. And we are going to go con una canción de Louis A.G. Esta se llama Un Nuevo Amor with his album, que se llama Confianza Deluxe.

And that was Louis A.G. con Un Nuevo Amor. And we got another new one. This is one of the latest, the latest single release de Yessi, featuring Costumbre. Y se llama El Vino de Tu Boca. Brand new music, hot off the press. Check it out.

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Este es su Friday evening. Ya pasa como unos 90 minutes de las 7. And it is still feeling, se siente kind of warm todavía out there, huh? Pero ya es time for the Spotlight Song de la semana, como cada Friday. Y si quieren check out the songs que han sido las Spotlight Songs de la semana for the past year or so, vayan para mi TikTok account que se llama La Tejano Experience. Ahí está un little video con un pasito de la canción también, so you can check it out. Pero I did my homework. I climbed the highest mountain, went to the ends of the earth, across the universe, and checked out the latest in La Onda Tejana just for you guys. Chequé mi emails, mi texts, and I went through all the songs. And I chose la que yo pienso que es la mejor canción que salió this week. A ver, ¿quieren ustedes? Pero let's get on with it. And in the spotlight for August 7, 2026... the latest brand new spanking music from Motivo. Esta canción se llama Yeah. Check it out. Brand new music. Spotlight song de la semana.

There you have it. Esta canción es brand new music from Grupo Motivo and se llama Yeah. Esta canción was the best one que salió esta semana, and that's how I pick them. Usually las canciones que are the best ones of the week are the ones that become the spotlight song de la semana. Last week was AJ Castillo and Gabriela Flores. That was a good song también, but that was last week. This is this week. And yeah, Grupo Motivo does it again with the song. It's a little bit different, pero como todos modos, it's a good song, you know. Send a shout out there para todos in the chat room. Esta canción coming up next es una requested from the chat room. Y se llama Sin Ti by Samuel Ash featuring Secreto and Tommy Royal.

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2: 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You got it? 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

And that was the latest from Rita Cappuccina right here on Town of Magic. We're going to go with we're going to close it out. Con una canción by La Voz, Jay Perez. And the song was written by Jesse Turner. The Jay Perez song featuring David Garza and vocals, La Voz, Jay Perez.

And that's it. My time is up. It's time for me to head out. Pero vamos a mandar saludos out there para everybody who tuned in. Thank you for tuning in this this evening. También a Rolando Martinez didn't make it, pero como quiera, que señor, shout out, Rolando. And a shout out there para todos in the chat room. También para amigo Arlen, the famous Jerry Valle. You've been listening to Tejano Magic with Robert Silvas right here on KBWE 91.9 FM. Voz Latina, make sure and join me otra vez on Monday. I will return. Pero for now, it's time for me to head out. Take care of yourselves and each other. And I'll see you otra vez on Monday. Vita Bene El Nano with his show. Have a good night.

The opinions expressed on the radio program by the host and co-host, guests, and call-in listeners are solely the opinions of the original source who expressed them. They do not necessarily represent the opinions of La Radio Comunitaria, La Voz Latina, 91.9 FM.